0: she drank, she said goo up on ice.
1: I'm saying yo, I just can't get my mind off you. After the things that we've been through,

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It's a place where you'll be safe to feel our grace, 'cause we've all made mistakes. 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
0: 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Maybe I was living off expectations, or I was born in the wrong generation. That's probably it. Meanwhile, I'm crushing weed overseas. Hopefully tonight we'll find more. Long days on tour, backstage getting boring, but step on stage and they roaring.